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Over 45 years of being your hit music connection for East Mississippi and West Alabama. 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Oh.

just might. Hit Music Connection, Q101. Hour two of the Cannon Show's on. Today is June 11th. If you're celebrating a birthday today, happy birthday. You share a birthday with the man, the myth, the legend, the angry elf himself, Peter Dinklage. Turning 57 today. Happy birthday from

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1: We mentioned that it was Peter Dinklage's birthday today, and people started DMing me saying, you didn't mention he was in Game of Thrones. Of course he was. The man is a legend. He really is. Do you know

0: 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Akon's back later on Tuesday. He told us the biggest misconception about him.
1: One of the biggest misconceptions that people think I'm short. And then they meet me and be like, wow, I didn't know you were that tall.
0: How tall are you?
1: But why is that 6'1"?
0: You're super tall.
1: That's what I'm like, but everybody thinks I'm short.
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6: It is a super muggy and warm evening out there across eastern Mississippi, western Alabama. We have the 80s. We'll end up in the 70s overnight tonight, mainly clear. Tomorrow, mid-90s, feeling like it's over 100. Watch out for a straight pop-up shower in the afternoon. Scattered storms, though, this weekend. I'm meteorologist Matt Standridge.

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2: Well, I guess there's some people not super excited about the World Cup. You want to drop a truth bomb?
3: What's up, guys? Here's my truth. I do not like soccer, and I hate that the World Cup is coming here because it's just such a trash sport, trash game, if you can even call it that. Just people running around for whatever, 55 minutes. But then there's this stoppage time where just, game could go on for, who knows, as long as the refs say it goes on. It just keeps going. And then there's all these little pansy boys running around like, oh, my ankle, no one's touched you. Nobody touches you. You know what I mean? And at the end of the game, it's 0-1 if you're lucky.
2: Right. Have you ever considered maybe just being involved in it because you care about the USA, just pulling for our country?
3: Screw that shit. I'd rather pull for our country doing anything else, like trash compact, like anything else. Like going out and pick up the trash. I'm like, go USA. This is a trash sport, and I stand by that.
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Welcome in.

0: Q101, your hit music connection. Akon is back chilling with us. You almost walked away from music for good, and you decided to come back and make another album. Why did you decide to do that?
1: I just felt like, you know, there were more things that needed to be said that hadn't been said enough in songs that I feel like, you know, because music has a way of speaking to people in ways that people don't have with each other. You know, so oftentimes, you know, sneaking those messages in and just kind of reminding people of how spirituality plays in the role and in your life in general is very important. I feel like I want to do that with this album.
0: I want to get into that a little bit more next. Akon's chilling on the Cannon Show. More on the way.

0: 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You're listening to The Cannon Show right here on Q101. If you got a question for Akon, you can slide into the DMs at Cannon Show. 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
7: It is a super muggy and warm evening out there across eastern Mississippi, western Alabama. We have the 80s. We'll end up in the 70s overnight tonight, mainly clear. Tomorrow, mid-90s, feeling like it's over 100. Watch out for a straight pop-up shower in the afternoon. Scattered storms, though, this weekend. I'm meteorologist Matt Standridge.

0: again. This is the Cannon Show on Q101. Akon chilling with us. We're getting a little deep. He's talking about the fact that spirituality is infused in this new album. How does that manifest with you? Are you like subscribed to a certain religion, or do you just mean like as far as
1: just in general? You know, I think honestly, spirituality and religion are two different things.
0: Yes,
1: you know, it's two different things, and I think sometimes people mistake and try to combine it.
0: No matter what.

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1: Yo, did you see the girl that accidentally ate her AirPod? 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She never actually found it. She had an x-ray that proved that somewhere along the line, she passed it along and out of her body. I think she just didn't look hard enough.
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0: 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You're listening to The Cannon Show right here on Q101. Laura, who are you shouting out?
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0: 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This is the Cannon Show on Q101. The shout outs are pouring in today. Go right ahead.
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7: It is a super muggy and warm evening out there across eastern Mississippi, western Alabama. We have the 80s. We'll end up in the 70s overnight tonight, mainly clear. Tomorrow, mid-90s, feeling like it's over 100. Watch out for a straight pop-up shower in the afternoon. Scattered storms, though, this weekend. I'm meteorologist Matt Standridge.

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listening to the Cannon Show right here on Q101. Hour 5 of the show is on. I want to welcome you to the Cannon Show. It means the world to us that you're hanging out. Thank you very, very much. Do you have a request of love and devotion? That's how we wind up the show every single day. Spreading a little love on the Cannon Show. We'd love it if you'd get in. 877-801-SHOW, or you can go to cannonshow.com and you click the button that says, show someone some love. Welcome.

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0: 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Did you see that Coors Light is coming out with something called a taller boy? It is a jacuzzi that holds not one, not two, but three cans of Coors Light. I feel like if you show up with that, you're automatically entitled to referee the cornhole tournament.
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4: This evening, watch out for a few isolated showers and thunderstorms across eastern Mississippi, western Alabama. They'll be hit or miss in coverage, especially the farther north you go, there'll be a bit of a higher chance. We'll drop down to some 70s tonight, clearing skies with more 90s and sun tomorrow. Watch out for an isolated storm. I'm meteorologist Matt Standridge.
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2: Hi, this is a dedication to Love and Devotion. This is for Andrea, Sharon, Richie. I love you very, very much. And you're the best grandma in the entire universe. I love you.
0: Thank you very much. That was the most normal thing that happened on this show today. There it was. If you want to spread some love, 877-801-SHOW. My name's Cannon. I'll see you tomorrow.
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1: Meridian weather. Clear skies as temperatures fall to the mid-70s. We have some really good high pressure for the rest of the week, keeping us mainly dry, although it'd be nice to get a shower to help cool us off. Tomorrow for your Thursday, lots of sunshine, mid-90s, feeling like it's near 100. Maybe an isolated pop-up Friday with scattered storms this weekend. I'm meteorologist Matt Standridge.

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2: Meridian weather. Tonight we are mainly clear and still really warm and humid. In fact, we'll get just a touch more humid as we head into the weekend. For your Friday tomorrow, expect mid-90s, lots of sun, feeling like it's anywhere between 101 and 104 for the afternoon. And watch out for a spotty storm. More storm chances this weekend. I'm meteorologist Matt Standridge.

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0: 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Oof, that's gotta hurt. 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
4: Tonight we are mainly clear and still really warm and humid. In fact, we'll get just a touch more humid as we head into the weekend. For your Friday tomorrow, expect mid-90s, lots of sun, feeling like it's anywhere between 101 and 104 for the afternoon. And watch out for a spotty storm. More storm chances this weekend. I'm meteorologist Matt Standridge.

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5: Meridian weather. Tonight we are mainly clear and still really warm and humid. In fact, we'll get just a touch more humid as we head into the weekend. For your Friday tomorrow, expect mid-90s, lots of sun, feeling like it's anywhere between 101 and 104 for the afternoon. And watch out for a spotty storm. More storm chances this weekend. I'm meteorologist Matt Standridge.

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2: Tonight we are mainly clear and still really warm and humid. In fact, we'll get just a touch more humid as we head into the weekend. For your Friday tomorrow, expect mid-90s, lots of sun, feeling like it's anywhere between 101 and 104 for the afternoon. And watch out for a spotty storm, more storm chances this weekend. I'm meteorologist Matt Standridge.

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3: Tonight we are mainly clear and still really warm and humid. In fact, we'll get just a touch more humid as we head into the weekend. For your Friday tomorrow, expect mid-90s, lots of sun, feeling like it's anywhere between 101 and 104 for the afternoon. And watch out for a spotty storm, more storm chances this weekend. I'm meteorologist Matt Standridge.

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6: Dear Kelly, you are the love expert.
8: I am, JC.
6: So my friend was dating a girl for 2 years. And towards the end of the second year, they were on and off. 3 months ago, they broke up. Throughout their whole relationship, I became good friends with the girl, and we're still good friends to this day. Just recently, she came on to me at a party that all three of us were attending. Oh. I know my buddy still has some feelings for her, so I turned her down, even though I think I have feelings for her as well. Look, I want to date her, but I don't know if that would be the right thing to do. I'm considering just hanging out with her to see how it plays out, but I'm on edge about this because I do not want to jeopardize the relationship I have with my best friend of 8 years. How should I go about handling this situation? Please help, Drew.
8: Well, like a man.
9: Oh!
8: Handle it like a man. You go to your friend and say, here's the situation. I kind of want to go out with, however you want to phrase it. I was thinking about asking her out because I think there is something there.
6: She showed interest in me
8: it's like it's something I want to explore. Now that's, just as a man. Now you have to decide because probably your friend is going to be heard about it.
10: Yep.
8: And I know y'all have this stupid man rule.
10: Bro code.
6: Bro code violation.
8: And then based on what your friend says, you can make the decision what you do for there. Is it worth risking ending the friendship? Or is he like, no, man, it's cool. Didn't work out for me, but I want you to be happy. She's a great girl, and I can't think of another a great guy like you to be with her. Maybe you'll get that reaction. Wouldn't that be something?
6: And that happens. That happens.
8: Yeah, it could happen. It could.
6: It's not like they were married.
8: Just approach it boldly and, don't... I think the thing is when, you're kind of I'm thinking about it, maybe. Yeah. I don't know. Then why even risk it if you're not I really feel like this could be something worth pursuing. If you're just curious what it's like to make out with her and get in her pants, no, don't waste everybody's time.

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11: Hello, Steph.
12: Hello, how are you?
11: Doing great. We want to hear your worst date ever story. So what went down?
12: Like most of the stories start, I just met somebody online and they drove 3 hours to come and take me out for a date. Ooh. And when they showed up to meet me, they gave me flowers, which was a poinsettia. Oh. And then after I got that, I realized that my date had locks of hair like all over his clothes.
11: Oh, locks of hair.
12: Yeah, he had like this clumps of hair that he said that he decided that he needed a haircut on the way to our date. Uh-huh. So he started to shave his head in the car.
11: Oh.
12: So that was ick immediately.
13: Yeah, yeah, grooming on the way to your date.
11: Okay.
14: Yeah.
12: Yeah. It was all over him. And then we went to eat hibachi. And it was one of those where you sit with other people that you don't know too.
14: Yeah.
12: And while eating, like, he's constantly eating off of my plate. And people were looking at me like we were crazy. And then afterwards, he wanted to go get ice cream. And so we went through a drive-thru and got some ice cream. He did. I didn't. And he got it, like, all over his nose.
14: Aww.
12: And just left it there.
14: Just left it there?
12: Yeah, I was thinking, does he think this is cute? Or, like, does he not realize that it's there? I didn't say anything. I just let him keep it there.
13: So he's covered in hair and ice cream.
14: Ew.
15: And yes. Eating off your plate.
11: You went on a date with a toddler.
14: Yeah, right?
12: Exactly. First date ever. And, yeah, it was so bad. And then a couple of weeks later, I actually ran into people at Walmart that had been at that same table, the hibachi thing. They're like, we felt so sorry for you.
14: They remember you.
13: Wow.
12: Like, it was awkward. They're like, we just felt so bad for you having a sister through that.
13: Are you married now to him?
12: Not to him.
11: Oh, to another fella who doesn't cut his hair on the way to a date.
13: Yeah,
12: exactly.
14: Okay.
12: Yeah, I've never had that before. Never seen it. That was
14: pretty iconic to be recognized by the other people at your hibachi table.
12: Yeah, that was terrible.
11: I've seen guys shaving on the, like, in their cars, insane. Like their beards and stuff, insane. But I've never seen hair being shaved.
5: Shaving your head.
11: That is just a different kind of wild.
13: Another level, man.
12: Bring an extra shirt to change into or something ahead of time to kind of cover it up.
5: Multiple.
12: But, I mean, there was no covering it up because he did a really bad job and he kind of looked like he had the mange, but.
2: I'm waiting for the day that the person who is the bad date is listening.

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0: this morning across eastern Mississippi, western Alabama. It's already warm and humid. We'll hit the mid-90s today with a lot of sunshine, feeling like it's up to 105 later this afternoon. Watch out for an isolated shower or thunderstorm later this evening and into the night hours. I'm meteorologist Matt Standard.
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18: 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He's at Signia by Hilton Diplomat Beach Resort with five of our teachers. 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
10: I'm Morgan Howard with Queen City News Feed. Here's what's happening. Philadelphia police say a year-long narcotics investigation has resulted in 7 arrests, with more suspects still wanted. The investigation was conducted with assistance from the Mississippi Bureau of Narcotics and the Neshoba County Sheriff's Department. Those arrested faced charges including sale and possession of controlled substances, conspiracy to distribute narcotics, and money laundering. Police say the investigation is ongoing and additional arrests are expected. In other news, Hope City Church recently celebrated a ribbon cutting at its new building on C Street in Meridian. The church has relocated to the former T&D Furniture Store building at 2001 C Street. Leaders say the new space marks an exciting new chapter for the congregation. And finally, the Mississippi Board of Animal Health has added new requirements for certain animals entering Mississippi after New World screwworm was detected in Texas. The rules took effect June 8th and apply to some warm-blooded animals from Texas or other affected states. Depending on the area, animals may need an entry permit or a recent veterinary inspection certificate showing that they are free of screwworm larvae. I'm Morgan Howard. Follow us on Facebook or visit queencitynewsfeed.com for more.

0: this morning across eastern Mississippi, western Alabama. It's already warm and humid. We'll hit the mid-90s today with a lot of sunshine, feeling like it's up to 105 later this afternoon. Watch out for an isolated shower or thunderstorm later this evening and into the night hours. I'm meteorologist Matt Standard.
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11: All right, Kelly Raspberry, hit us with that entertainment report.
12: All right, so if you didn't see it last night, the Hurricanes now lead the Stanley Cup Finals 3-2.
13: Hurricanes?
12: They beat the Golden Knights 4-2 last night. So their next game, Game 6, is going back to Vegas Sunday.
13: Okay.
12: And then in the NBA Finals, Game 5 is back in San Antonio tomorrow night. Mm-hmm. The Knicks are up 3-1. Truly a must-win for the Spurs there. Now, this weekend, of course, we've got a ton of World Cup soccer you can watch on Fox, Peacock, Telemundo. Fox getting a lot of blowback for the way they're handling the telecast.
11: What they say?
12: Because, like yesterday, for instance, they've got these mandatory water breaks that everybody has to take now.
11: Because of the heat.
12: So if you were watching on Telemundo, they show the guys getting their water breaks. They're still talking game and strategy. So when the play starts again, they're ready to go. Instead, Fox is capitalizing on every

0: slowing down. We usually just say, you know what, I guess he's just getting older. 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
2: I'm Morgan Howard with Queen City News Feed. Here's what's happening. Philadelphia police say a year-long narcotics investigation has resulted in 7 arrests, with more suspects still wanted. The investigation was conducted with assistance from the Mississippi Bureau of Narcotics

Narcotics, and the Neshoba County Sheriff's Department. Those arrested face charges including sale and possession of controlled substances, conspiracy to distribute narcotics, and money laundering. Police say the investigation is ongoing and additional arrests are expected. In other news, Hope City Church recently celebrated a ribbon cutting at its new building on C Street in Meridian. The church has relocated to the former TND Furniture Store building at 2001 C Street. Leaders say the new space marks an exciting new chapter for the congregation. And finally, the Mississippi Board of Animal Health has added new requirements for certain animals entering Mississippi after New World screwworm was detected in Texas. The rules took effect June 8th and applied to some warm-blooded animals from Texas or other affected states. Depending on the area, animals may need an entry permit or a recent veterinary inspection certificate showing that they are free of screwworm larvae. I'm Morgan Howard. Follow us on Facebook or visit queencitynewsfeed.com for more.

0: this morning across eastern Mississippi, western Alabama. It's already warm and humid. We'll hit the mid-90s today with a lot of sunshine, feeling like it's up to 105 later this afternoon. Watch out for an isolated shower, thunderstorm later this evening and into the night hours. I'm meteorologist Matt Standard.
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10: 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My husband said, wow, that's crazy, when I told him I was pregnant. And mind you, we were actually trying.
11: Wow, that's crazy.
10: Wow, that's there crazy. You go. Feel good.
11: Really incorporate that into my vocabulary.
10: That's crazy. All right, let's go around the room here. Why are you feeling good, Big Al Mac? What's going on in your life?
11: I'm trying to feel good, JC Chavez. But right now, the two most important things in my life are driving me crazy because they ain't working. I'm trying to be positive. I know this is Feel Good Friday.
9: Pick something good.
11: No, I can't, Kelly.
12: He's got to tell us about the
9: You're taking
12: things.
9: A pass on Feel Good Friday?
11: Yeah.
10: What?
11: Because.
12: Wow, I didn't know that was an option.
11: Yes. It is. I'm sorry.
9: I'll do extra.
10: And it's not an option.
11: I'm a very positive person.
12: Wow.
11: But the two most important things in my life are not working properly, and I'm really pissed off about it.
10: Oh, your grill?
9: Maybe we should do Pissed Off Friday.
11: That's going to change it?
10: No.
12: A little ranting Friday.
11: Going to change it?
10: No. And I know you just had a call that made you want to do that too, but no.
12: No. Okay.
9: Ranting Monday.
10: We'll do Ranting Monday. Thank you.
11: All right. If it's still not working Monday.
10: Hear Big Al Max rant on Monday.
9: Oh, we all look forward to that.
10: I can't wait. Because we don't get angry at Al all
11: the
10: time. It's actually kind of cute. What?
11: Nothing.
12: Oh, you're so angry over there.
10: You're the cutest angry guy.
11: I haven't been called cute in about a year.
10: You're the cutest angry guy.
11: I appreciate it.
10: I know. All right, Kelly, what are you feeling good this week?
9: Well, I mean, it's the first time in a long time, but Alan and I last night realized we have no weekend plans.
10: Oh, yeah.
9: So the world is our oyster.
11: Oh, wow. Okay.
9: Now, what will we do? We might just sit on our butts and each sit there scrolling our phones all weekend, but that's our prerogative. That's what we choose to do.
10: Yeah.
9: But I'm also looking for, like, some really cool maybe weekend date idea suggestions if anybody wants to slip into my DMs with some ideas.
10: I got one for you. My Feel Good Friday is that Anna and

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1: I got my martini tattoo with one of my best friends.
2: Yeah. My offer still stands. If you want to get my logo tattooed on your lower back area, Big Al's down the hatch, I'll pay you $1,000.
3: Okay, I really have to think about that.
1: Yeah, okay, get back to us on that.
4: Don't make an impulse decision.
0: I was shocked that zero people asked for that, which is wild. I thought they would be lining up, Big Al. You get a free tattoo on your lower back of Big Al Mac's face.
2: Yeah.
0: And $1,000.
2: Yeah.
0: No take.
4: Oh, you're paying for the tattoo too?
0: Of course.
2: Sure.
0: Yeah. What do you? It's a, yeah.
2: Sure.
0: The tattoo alone is probably $1,000.
4: That's what I was saying.
2: At this rate.
4: Oh, you get the difference of the $12.
0: Uh-huh. What's up, Lauren Ann?
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0: Doing awesome. What's your Feel Good Friday?
5: My Feel Good Friday is actually, I finally have a first world problem because your girl is house poor.
0: That means you got a house.
5: That means I just bought a house.
2: Oh, yay! Congratulations.
0: Let's go. Congratulations.
5: Thank you. And Kelly, you got to come visit me because it's in Florence.
2: You're free this weekend.
1: Well,
0: yeah, you and Alan.
1: If I could, I would this weekend, but I'm so excited for you.
0: Yeah, she's busy going to soccer with me. Lauren, congratulations.
2: Congratulations.
1: That's a big deal.
2: Yeah, that's
1: congratulations.
2: Awesome.
0: Like, dang, I'm house poor, but I got a house. So that's cool. Hey, Christy.
6: Hi, how are y'all?
0: Doing great.
1: What's your Al's not doing well, but otherwise the rest of us are great. Thank you for asking.
0: What's your Feel Good Friday?
6: You're so welcome. Well, first of all, I want to say I'm a big time listener. I love Kiss FM.
2: Thank you.
6: But I wanted to say my Feel Good. You're welcome. My Feel Good Friday is this Sunday. I'm leaving to go with my family to Paris, France.
1: Oh.
6: For a week and a half.
0: Oh,
1: that's awesome.
2: That is pretty awesome.
0: Yeah, see, when one listener.
6: I'm so excited.
0: When one listener comes back from France, we need another one to go. That's how we keep it going.
1: Have you ever been to France before?
6: Never. I'm so excited to learn about everything in the culture. I cannot wait.
1: Oh, you're going to have a great time.
0: Wait till you try their French fries. They're so good.
2: Oh, yeah.
0: They're the best.
2: Their French dressing.
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12: On July 28, 2019, after 493 days of gestation and 30 minutes of labor, a tiny southern white rhino calf took his very first breath as keepers held theirs. His breath marked not only the birth of a new life, but also the birth of new hope. Join San Diego Zoo Global Wildlife Conservancy at endextinction.org to follow Little Edward's journey as he helps to bring the northern white rhino back from the brink of extinction.
13: I'm Morgan Howard with Queen City News Feed. Here's what's happening. Philadelphia police say a year-long narcotics investigation has resulted in 7 arrests with more suspects still wanted. The investigation was conducted with assistance from the Mississippi Bureau of Narcotics and the Neshoba County Sheriff's Department. Those arrested face charges including sale and possession of controlled substances, conspiracy to distribute narcotics, and money laundering. Police say the investigation is ongoing and additional arrests are expected. In other news, Hope City Church recently celebrated a ribbon cutting at its new building on C Street in Meridian. The church has relocated to the former T&D Furniture Store building at 2001

Street. Leaders say the new space marks an exciting new chapter for the congregation. And finally, the Mississippi Board of Animal Health has added new requirements for certain animals entering Mississippi after New World screwworm was detected in Texas. The rules took effect June 8th and applied to some warm-blooded animals from Texas or other affected states. Depending on the area, animals may need an entry permit or a recent veterinary inspection certificate showing that they are free of screwworm larvae. I'm Morgan Howard. Follow us on Facebook or visit queencitynewsfeed.com for more.

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0: clear start this morning across eastern Mississippi, western Alabama. It's already warm and humid. We'll hit the mid-90s today with a lot of sunshine, feeling like it's up to 105 later this afternoon. Watch out for an isolated shower thunderstorm later this evening and into the night hours. I'm meteorologist Matt Standard.
1: 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Okay, are you ready for this? 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
10: Meridian weather. There's a lot of sun and there's already a lot of heat out there. We'll top out in the mid-90s this afternoon, feeling like it's up to 105 later today. It'll be hot and steamy all Friday long. Most of the day looks dry, but watch out for a few isolated storms later this evening. I'm meteorologist Matt Standridge.

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So how about a hottie toddy? I can't move.

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Brand new movie hitting the silver screen. You've got Disclosure Day. Steven Spielberg back in the director's chair.

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101, your hit music connection. I am Rob. Thanks for doing some of your Friday with us. And it starts next Friday. It's the Neshoba County Fair. We'll give you some details about it coming up in minutes here on Q101.

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1: Well, we mentioned a few minutes ago that the Neshoba County Fair is exactly 1 week away. Yeah, it starts next Friday, June the 19th. And, of course, we will be there broadcasting live on the opening day of the fair. Of course, it will run until June the 26th. Yeah, I know it's a little different. They made the change to move the fair a little earlier this year. But don't forget about Meridian Day on that Wednesday of the 24th. And, of course, we'll be there that day. And, of course, the last day of the fair as well. Get all the details about the schedule, political speaking, the concerts, and everything else going on at the fair by visiting NeshobaCountyFair.org on your desktop. Got to look at your forecast coming up for the weekend next with Maddie Standridge, along with Olivia Dean, Teddy Swims, and some Posty next on the Q.
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2: There's a lot of sun and there's already a lot of heat out there. We'll top out in the mid-90s this afternoon, feeling like it's up to 105 later today. It'll be hot and steamy all Friday long. Most of the day looks dry, but watch out for a few isolated storms later this evening. I'm meteorologist Matt Standridge.

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1: We'll get back to more requests coming up here on the Q at Lunch, along with your weather from Matt Standridge. But this has always been one of my favorite, I guess you would say, conspiracy theories, that most Americans believe extraterrestrials do exist. Yeah, 8 in 10 people in this country believe that the government knows more about UFOs than it's telling us. I'll be honest, I think I'm one of those. I've seen all of these weird stories about people seeing shining objects in the air. We've seen some people come out and do podcasts about it. But yeah, those numbers have really ticked up since 2010 and actually doubled in the number of people that believe there is intelligent life out there. So government, unseal the documents. We want to know about those little saucer guys.
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9: Meridian weather. There's a lot of sun and there's already a lot of heat out there. We'll top out in the mid-90s this afternoon, feeling like it's up to 105 later today. It'll be hot and steamy all Friday long. Most of the day looks dry, but watch out for a few isolated storms later this evening. I'm meteorologist Matt Standridge.

Thanks for having lunch with us here on the Q at Lunch. Got some Lynn coming up along with John Mayer as we get ready to close things up on your Friday edition of the Q at Lunch on Q101.

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1: We'll check back in on your weekend weather next with Maddie Standridge along with Lady Gaga and Doja Cat. We mentioned this earlier. If you're going to be out in the water this weekend, do be very careful, obviously. 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
8: There's a lot of sun and there's already a lot of heat out there. We'll top out in the mid-90s this afternoon, feeling like it's up to 105 later today. It'll be hot and steamy all Friday long. Most of the day looks dry, but watch out for a few isolated storms later this evening. I'm meteorologist Matt Standridge.

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I am Ryan, trying to stay connected to an air conditioner. It says 92, however, feels like 105. And I feel like it's not even summer yet. 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

0: It's almost that time of year. Talking about Mississippi's giant house party. Been bringing Mississippians together since, 1889? I think that's the year they always say that we kicked off the Neshoba County. I'm sorry. 1891. I was 2 years off, so celebrating its 137th year, and we'll officially kick off a week from tonight. We'll be there up in Neshoba County at the fairgrounds for opening night next Friday, and then we're going to be back on Wednesday following week, which is always Meridian Day. We'll be there in Founders Square, and then we'll be back for the final Friday night. So next Friday night, Meridian Day, and then the following Friday night. So we're going to be up there three different times for the Neshoba County Fair. See what's going on. NeshobaCountyFair.org. It is one of those things. It's family tradition. You know, it's something everyone in this area does every year, and it's something we look forward to. So we look forward to seeing you there at the Neshoba County Fair, officially kicking off 1 week from tonight.
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8: Out there this afternoon, we've reached well into the mid-90s for highs today. It feels like it's well into the hundreds too, up to 105 throughout the afternoon and evening. Now later this evening, watch out for a few isolated showers and thunderstorms. We'll clear out back tonight with more pop-ups this weekend. I'm meteorologist Matt Standridge.

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1: I'm thinking I just might have to try and avoid going outside altogether this summer. 92 right now, feels like 105 here at Q101. Ryan in with you at about 6 minutes after 3 o'clock. Coming up, afternoon trivia, my man, the grill man, grilling it up over at his spot on 8th Street, parking lot, Dollar General. We'll play for some free food coming up.

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1: Yeah, it's your daily opportunity at snagging up a free bite to eat from the Grillman food truck, who my man is set up over on 8th Street in the parking lot of Dollar General there on 8th Street, where you could go feast on ribs, wings, ribeyes, sausages, steak bites, leg quarters, pigtails, and so much more. Mac and cheese, potato salad, baked beans, fries. My personal favorite are these loaded fries, and my man just keeps loading more stuff on them, which makes them better. You can get them. I started eating these loaded fries with steak bites on them, and you know, cheese, and then there's some special sauce, and there's some chives, and some onions, just stuff like that. Well, now Grill Man has got loaded fries with all of that stuff I just mentioned: steak, shrimp, and chicken. It's enough to feed an army almost, but it is delicious. So if you want to try it out for free, you're not feeling like doing dinner tonight or cooking dinner tonight, you can feast at the Grill Man's food truck over on 8th Street. And tomorrow he's going to be at College Park all day long. So maybe you can't do it tonight. You can do it today. But either way, you still got to win the free bite cheat with today's afternoon trivia question. Here goes. 601-693-4101. New study out reveals that this is the one household item that most people say they have way too many of. What do you think it is? I think I've probably got to agree. I got to think about all the ones that we have on the shelves. And, why would I say that? I mean, why? It's so unnecessary to say things like that. It just immediately gives the answer. Okay, so we have a lot of these at my house, and they do tend to live on a certain shelf, but that can mean more than one thing. I felt like I gave it away kind of right out of the gate there. But new study says it's the number one household item that most people say we got too many of these. I think it's because there's a lot of time these are promotional items. I think at one time the radio station has given away these. You know, you'll get one with somebody's logo on it, and then you have that, and then, you know, you use it for your regular morning routine or whatever you do with these things. You can do a lot of different things with them. But a new study reveals the number one household item that most people say that they have too many of is this. And it's funny because these are referred to as something that don't have to just be used for it. You could, you know, you could pretty much have anything out of it. You don't just have to have this thing out of it. 601-693-4101. With your guesses, let's hop over to the phone here. Hey, Q101, what do you think it is?
2: Coffee cup or mug.
1: Yeah, coffee mug. Yeah, no, that is absolutely. That's what we're looking for. Who are we talking to?
2: Sophia Rivera.
1: I'm sorry, what was your first name again?
2: Sophia.
1: Where are you calling from, Sophia? Okay, all right. Yeah, well, you know, that's the pain of local radio there. Is you guys are breaking up a little bit, all right? So hold the line there. Sophia, you did get it right there. Coffee mugs, that's what we're looking for. 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
3: Meridian weather. It is hot and steamy out there this afternoon. We've reached well into the mid-90s for highs today. It feels like it's well into the hundreds too, up to 105 throughout the afternoon and evening. Now, later this evening, watch out for a few isolated showers and thunderstorms. We'll clear out back tonight with more pop-ups this weekend. I'm meteorologist Matt Stindridge.

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every time I read this story, I feel like I am channeling my inner late 80-some-year-old old grandfather. 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

I am Ryan, and with you, and earlier this week, I had a situation where I was at the gas station, and I was actually in the radio station vehicle, and there was this moment where something happened where I realized I had let my guard down, and I could have been accosted. I could have been killed.

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1: I realized earlier this week that I am out here in this world with my guard down. Way, way, way, way down. You never know what could happen in this day and age. Well, let me tell you, earlier this week, I was at a gas station over on Highway 19. I was actually in the radio station vehicle, which when I am in the radio station vehicle, I carry myself a little bit differently. You know, if I would have been my own car at the gas station, maybe this would have transpired differently. But when I'm representing Q101, I am the gentleman's gentleman, if you will. So I'm inside paying for my items. I'm coming out of the store, and I realize that on the way to where I'm walking to get into the Q101 truck, there is a guy who has now backed up his car with the trunk open, and he has some boxes inside. There's something being sold inside those boxes because there's some gathering of people around it. So I'm walking out alongside another gentleman who had just paid for his things. He's beside me. We both get called up, and, hey, fellas, can I talk to you? And the guy is evidently selling cologne at a very, very deep discount. And hey, listen, I'm a big fan of a deal, right? By the way, I don't know how legal or illegal buying something like this in this type of situation is, but I'm thinking, hey, if I can get a little Dolce & Gabbana, maybe a little a Versace cologne, even maybe a little Polo Blue, just something for a few bucks, I'm all for it. Well, it turns out this is some stuff nobody's ever heard of. And when I start hearing that these are names that I've never heard of, the guy beside me, I've never heard of this stuff, the guy says, hey, just put your arm out. And I, without thinking, just put my arm out, and he completely spritzes me with this knockoff cologne that nobody wants. Which, I mean, is not that bad, but I thought afterwards, when I'm washing this away in my car, riddled with shame, that this guy could have sprayed me with anthrax, and here why I was just willy-nilly, oh, here's my arm.
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10: Weather. It is hot and steamy out there this afternoon. We've reached well into the mid-90s for highs today. It feels like it's well into the hundreds, too, up to 105 throughout the afternoon and evening. Now, later this evening, watch out for a few isolated showers and thunderstorms. We'll clear out back tonight with more pop-ups this weekend. I'm meteorologist Matt Dindridge.

She's asking the White House to not post videos on TikTok with her songs in it, even though this is the most requested song of the week from Ariana Grande, Hate That I Made You Love Me on Q.

Big weekend this weekend with the long-awaited UFC fight on the White House lawn. And the next weekend, you've got Father's Day and the official kickoff of summer. So you got to buy something for Dad and something for summer. Here's Olivia Rodrigo on Q. I know.

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It's Q101, your hit music connection. I am Ryan, getting ready to connect you from your miserable office at work to the weekend with a Coors Light, driving 5 nice and on ice. 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

0: 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I am Ryan with Alex Warren, Hillary Duff, and Malcolm Todd, all on the way.
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1: 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Weekend edition, weekend officially underway. Thanks for choosing to spend a little bit of it with us in your ears as you're driving home from work or driving home to wherever you're going. I don't know if you're going to your girlfriend's house before you head home. Whatever it is you're doing, thanks for choosing to listen to us. Coming up, we'll check in with Maddie Stanridge. He's got a look at your stifling hot weather forecast for this weekend. If you're going to get out and do any fishing, remember to upload your photos of any fish you've caught to Q101radio.com with our Big Bite Bounty, your chance to win $100 cash and some other prize packages or prizes within that prize package by just uploading a photo of a fish that you have caught. 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That, along with Red, White, and Win with Q101. Lots of winning coming up.
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8: Meridian weather. This evening, watch out for a few isolated showers and thunderstorms across eastern Mississippi, western Alabama. They'll be hit or miss in coverage, especially the farther north you go, there'll be a bit of a higher chance. We'll drop down to some 70s tonight, clearing skies with more 90s and sun tomorrow. Watch out for an isolated storm. I'm meteorologist.

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sick. Nearly 5,000 people have, quote unquote, renounced their U.S. citizenship since 2025, to which I say, good riddance. If you don't want to be here in the greatest country in the world, move along.

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We are Q101, a service of Digio Strategies.

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1: Who else is in an exceptional mood today? Welcome to the weekend. It's Cannon with a K. Let's have some fun. 877-801-SHOW. You can call that number. You can hear a song.

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1: The World Cup kicked off yesterday. You get into cheering for Team USA or whatever country you're from.
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1: We've got a house we rent out, and we're trying to get the people evicted, and it is the worst nightmare I've ever been through in my life. The people keep saying they're going to pay the rent. They never do. Tomorrow never comes. The rent never does. Meanwhile, the cops pretend they're lost and can't find the house. They're lazy and lying, just like the tenants, who are lying and loafing. Everyone's a mix of lazy, lying, and loafing. And if you need another L word, I'm about to lose my mind.
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watch out for a few isolated showers and thunderstorms across eastern Mississippi, western Alabama. They'll be hit or miss in coverage, especially the farther north you go, there'll be a bit of a higher chance. We'll drop down to some 70s tonight, clearing skies with more 90s and sun tomorrow. Watch out for an isolated storm. I'm meteorologist Matt Standridge.

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You're listening to The Cannon Show right here on Q101. What would you rate yourself attractiveness-wise on a scale of 1 to 10? The majority of people say they're between a 6 and a 7. 6-7. 3% of people say they're a 1, which is hideous, and then only 2% say they're a 10. Some days I feel like a 7, other days I feel like a 2, and I just look so bad that I'm pretty sure my phone doesn't even recognize me.

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It's the Cannon Show. Hour 2 of the show is on for June 12th. If you got a birthday today, happy birthday. You get to celebrate all weekend long, and you're celebrating today with Dave Franco and Kendra Wilkinson, who we've had on the show before, and I absolutely love her. 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Happy birthday from the Cannon Show.